Somebody that just loves to learn. And another child grows up to be somebody you just love to burn.

low. 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You can't leave, cause your heart is there. But you can't stay, cause you've been somewhere else. You can't cry, cause you look broke.

0: 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He survived the presidential elections, the courts, 3 assassination attempts. But can he survive the midterms?
1: 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Because if we don't win the midterms, I'll get impeached.
2: 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Iedere donderdag in je favoriete podcast-app.
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6: Are you

yin on my lyric. To be, to bad, to rhyme is not a merit. To rock, to roll, to soul is what I aim for. Wait till I hit the goal, and that's the top score. Some tis along, others with the ease. To write with rhyme and line, others a cool breeze. Keeping on and on and on and on. To get the justice and

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I gotta make a phone call. Thank you. Boy, I hope this woman don't take me through no changes today, because I had a hard day today, man. You know, let me see what's happening at the address before I go home.

0: 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He survived the presidential elections, the courts, 3 assassination attempts. 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

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I tell you, the garbage in some places was stacked up 2-3 stories high. 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

0: 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He survived the presidential elections, the courts, 3 assassination attempts. But can he survive the midterms?
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